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The National Weather Service in St. Louis has issued a severe thunderstorm warning for southeastern Osage County, central Gasconade County, until 8:45 p.m. Central Daylight Time. At 7:59 p.m. Central Daylight Time, a severe thunderstorm was located over Bell, or 12 miles west of Owensville, moving northeast at 25 miles per hour. Expected hazards include 60 miles per hour wind gusts. This is a radar-indicated threat. The following impacts are expected. Expect damage to roofs, siding, and trees. Locations impacted include Owensville, Bell, Bland, Rosebud, Mount Sterling, Drake, Canyon, and Bay. For your protection, move to an interior room on the lowest floor of a building. Repeating, a severe thunderstorm warning has been issued until 8:45 p.m. Central Daylight Time for the following county, Osage, Missouri.

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It was just two lovers sitting in the car, listening to Blonde, falling for each other. Pink and orange skies, feeling super childish. No Donald Glover. Missed call from my mother.

we were just two lovers. 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

0: Okay, up and at 'em. You got a brand new work week in front of you. It's Mix 92.7. Hey, it's Chris Boom Boom Cannon. Sunny and 86 today. And since you're up early, guess what? Coming up at 6:45, 30 minutes from now, I'm giving away 4 tickets to see Rick Ross, the Ying Yang Twins, Twista, and Murphy Lee at the Missouri State Fair this Friday night. So my friend Doug made this post over the weekend, and he does it every single year to remind his friends that Mizzou football is getting ready to start. This is what he writes. Since we're less than 30 days to Missouri football, I guess it's time to mention the pre-college football season warnings. None of these are meant to be a personal attack, right, but each of you have been warned. Number one. I will not attend anything past noon on Saturday unless you have Tigers football on a television. Number two, yes, I will be high-strung, loud, and obnoxious if you're around me while the Missouri Tigers are playing. Number three, I will wear Missouri Tigers apparel on Friday and Saturdays, no exceptions. Number four, you'll like this one. Weddings and all other events are for bye weeks or planned around game time. It's not my fault you're starting your married life and proving to everyone that you're a horrible planner. I'm not saying I won't be there, but I'll do my best as soon as the game is over. Number five, in the event that we're watching a game together and you're not a Missouri Tigers fan, you will not cheer against the Tigers. This rule can be confusing to some, but it's explained by saying that you can make positive statements for your team while not making negative comments against the Missouri Tigers. Doug, my friend, love ya. I guess I'll see you after the college football season's over.
1: Wake up!
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0: It's you and me and nothing but the hits on a Monday morning. It's Mix 92.7. Coming up at 6:45, I'm giving away tickets to see Rick Ross at the Missouri State Fair this Friday night. Also, new this year to the Lake of the Ozarks Shootout, it's the Shootout Heroes on the Water. It's open to all fire, police, EMS, and other community agencies that protect our communities. It's a week from today at Shady Gators. Check in at 11, lunch at 11:30. Boat rides begin at 12:30. And if you have a boat that you would love to volunteer for rides, you send an email to info@lotoshootout.com. Here's some interesting news. The Los Angeles Lakers have been sold to President Trump's son-in-law's brother, Josh Kushner, and former Disney executive Bob Iger for $12.5 billion. That's not the interesting news. This is.
1: Hi, folks. Thanks for coming. And I, your favorite president, Donald Trump, have a huge announcement to make. Yes, my son-in-law's brother is buying the Los Angeles Lakers, which is very nice. But not to be outdone, I'm making a purchase as well. Forget the Lakers. I'm buying all of the lakes. And that includes the Great Lakes. I'm calling them the Trump Lakes. And they're going to be called Trump Lake 1, Trump Lake 2, and so on. And Lake Tahoe, guess what? It's now called Lake Trumpo. It's going to be amazing. I'm making the lakes great again. No more questions.
2: I'm Stacey Johnson, and this is your Lake Expo News Cut. Drivers in the Lake Ozark area should soon see an end to construction and lane restrictions near Route 242 and Bagnell Dam Boulevard. Mayor David Ridgely says the sidewalk project's now on track to wrap up within the next week. Once completed, the new sidewalk will allow pedestrians to walk from the Bagnell Dam all the way to Business 54. Police officers and 911 dispatchers around Lake of the Ozarks hear some pretty wild calls, especially during the summer. Recent calls include a woman reportedly trying to hit a couple with a Jeep on the strip, a propane tank causing a fire at a recycling center. Other calls involved hundreds of teens scattering from the dam just another week at the lake. One of the biggest weekends of the year at Lake of the Ozarks is almost here. The 38th annual Lake of the Ozarks Shootout runs August 28th through the 30th, bringing the high-performance boats, thousands of spectators, and events throughout the weekend. Now, things kick off on Wednesday the 26th with Shootout on the Strip from 4 to 10 at the Bagnell Dam Strip. Thursday features a Shootout Showcase at Dog Days, followed by the annual Poker Run on Friday. Race weekend takes over the lake Saturday and Sunday with the annual live auction on Saturday evening at the Encore. And new this year, the fastest team will receive the first ever Shootout Top Gun Ring. The Shootout also raises money for local charities and organizations throughout the lake area. This has been your Lake Expo News Cut. All this news and more at lakeexpo.com.
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0: Well, you survived the extreme heat warning. Way to go. Sunshine today, 86. Yeah, I'm not saying anything in the 90s. Clear and 67 tonight, and it's going to be sunny and hot tomorrow, 95.

0: That is Blink-182, and what's my age again? You don't have to share that with me. It's Mix 92.7. Hey, what's up? Chris Boom Boom Cannon. 6:45. Nothing but sunshine today. 86. Well, it's day 5 of the Missouri State Fair in Sedalia. You want to go? I hope so. This Friday night, Rick Ross, the Ying Yang Twins, Twista, and Murphy Lee, gonna be playing big time in the grandstand. I have 4 tickets for you to get into that concert, plus I have 4 admissions to get you into the fair. Well over $250 value, and it can be yours if you're caller number 3 at 302-1993 or 1-800-613-9993. You're going to the fair to see Rick Ross.
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0: 6 p.m. at City Hall. The Downtown Community Improvement District is also presenting its proposed urban camping ordinance. And the Jefferson City Council is also meeting tonight at City Hall. Council members are expected to appoint and swear in a new Ward 3 council member. Police and fire unions will also speak about the public safety sales tax ballot measure, which would increase the tax from 25 cents to 50 cents per $100 spent on taxable purchases. That's the latest from the KRCG 13 Newsroom. I'm Grace Gillis. Have a great day.
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13: 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It's Mix 92.7, What's Going On, Chris Boom Boom Cannon. Well, it's going to be sunny today, and it's not going to be in the 90s. 86 will be the high. And holy carbonation, Batman. A list of the most popular sodas in each state is out, and Dr. Pepper rules the list. It's number one in 17 states, including Missouri. But what's your favorite soda say about you? If you like Coke, then you don't put a lot of thought into your favorite soda. If you like Mountain Dew, you're high. If Pepsi is your soda, you don't exist. And if you love Diet Coke, you still don't understand why you're still fat.
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0: I'd like to say thanks for getting your Monday morning started with Mix 92.7. Well, it's going to be sunny today, and it's not going to be in the 90s. I know, shocker. 86. Oh, but it's going to be 95 tomorrow. If today's news has you feeling down, well, don't worry. I've got some stories that remind you someone else is having a much stranger day than you are.
1: This is not headline news. Today is National Thrift Shop Day. Or as it's also known, National Dress Like Johnny Depp Day. Kalshi is looking to raise at least $750 million. Hey, I'll bet you Kalshi only raises $650 million.
2: I'll take that bet.
1: Done. Barbie 2 may not happen because Ryan Gosling wants too much money to play Ken. Pretty ballsy for a character who doesn't have him. Selena Gomez is being sued for fraud. Apparently, she told people her husband was handsome. And Natalie Imbruglia lived in a basement after wasting her money. When asked if she'd do things the same way again, she said, "This is not headline news."
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1: We are Mix 92.7, playing the hits all day long. And don't forget, Thursday morning, 8:45, I want to give you a $100 gift card to spend however you would like at the Hy-Vee in Osage Beach. We're going to play the Hy-Vee Price is Right. I'll give you a hot deals item. You give me the correct price, and you win. Well, grab your rotary phones and adjust your bifocals because it's National Baby Boomers Day. Now, this is the generation that gave you classic rock, the moon landing, and the eternal question, can you hear me now? What it does is recognize those born between 1946 and 1964. And if you're a little too young to know, here's who they are in a nutshell.

0: I'm Stacey Johnson, and this is your Lake Expo News Cut. Drivers in the Lake Ozark area should soon see an end to construction and lane restrictions near Route 242 and Bagnell Dam Boulevard. Mayor David Richley says the sidewalk project's now on track to wrap up within the next week. Once completed, the new sidewalk will allow pedestrians to walk from the Bagnell Dam all the way to Business 54. Police officers and 911 dispatchers around Lake of the Ozarks hear some pretty wild calls, especially during the summer. Recent calls include a woman reportedly trying to hit a couple with a Jeep on the strip, a propane tank causing a fire at a recycling center. Other calls involved hundreds of teens scattering from the dam just another week at the lake. One of the biggest weekends of the year at Lake of the Ozarks is almost here. The 38th annual Lake of the Ozarks Shootout runs August 28th through the 30th, bringing the high-performance boats, thousands of spectators, and events throughout the weekend. Now, things kick off on Wednesday the 26th with Shootout on the Strip from 4 to 10 at the Bagnell Dam Strip. Thursday features a Shootout Showcase at Dog Days, followed by the annual Poker Run on Friday. Race Weekend takes over the lake Saturday and Sunday with the annual live auction on Saturday evening at the Encore. And new this year, the fastest team will receive the first-ever Shootout Top Gun Ring. The Shootout also raises money for local charities and organizations throughout the lake area. This has been your Lake Expo News Cut. All this news and more at lakeexpo.com.
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5: Well, you survived the extreme heat warning. Way to go. Sunshine today, 86. Yeah, I'm not saying anything in the 90s. Clear and 67 tonight, and it's going to be sunny and hot tomorrow, 95.

0: playing one hit after another. We are Mix 92.7. Hey, what's up? It's Chris Boom Boom Cannon. 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Give her a call today. She'll protect what matters most to you. She's been doing that for 20 years. Here's comedian Craig Shoemaker joking about the things a lot of moms like to say.
1: Every mother talks the same. You ever notice they have these little momisms? They just pass them down through generations. You've heard them all. We've all heard the same stuff growing up. Stuff like, if I had to come up there. You all heard that. Unless you lived in a mobile home, you heard that one. Then I get those punishment momisms. You all had those, right? How would you like a beating? Oh, gee, I'd love a beating right now, Mom. That or the ball game? I can't decide. Then she'd get lazy. Go get me something to beat you with. Like, I'm going to come back with a 2x4 with nails in it. I brought her a sponge. Here you go, my whale away. Ouch, you're hurting me. I'm going to knock you into the middle of next week. Make it Thursday, I got a test on Wednesday.
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3: AP News, I'm Marcela Sanchez. Iranian Foreign Affairs spokesperson Ismail Bakhei tells reporters in Tehran that a deal with Oman over shipping through the Strait of Hormuz is nearly final. He says the sides are working to finalize details for the joint statement. He did not elaborate, but details have previously emerged that suggest the deal would reopen the strait, with ships entering through a route close to Iran and exiting through a route close to Oman. Ships would also be allowed to transit without paying fees or tolls during the interim period. Meanwhile, President Trump's 60-day deadline for an Iran peace deal expired today. The top U.S. military commander in the Middle East has visited the long-deployed aircraft carrier USS Lincoln. The AP's Donna Warder has more.
4: Admiral Brad Cooper, the top U.S. military commander in the Middle East, visited the USS Lincoln in the Arabian Sea over the weekend. Sailors have been at sea more than 240 days, and reports have emerged of mental health issues and a shortage of supplies, including hygiene products and food. On Friday, reporters asked President Donald Trump if the Lincoln's deployment had gone on too long.
5: No. Not nearly long enough.
4: The Lincoln arrived in the Middle East in January and has been supporting the U.S. war against Iran, including the blockade of Iranian ports. Trump said the Lincoln is soon being replaced in the Arabian Sea. I'm Donna Water.
3: Top Democrats on the House Oversight Committee have requested a classified briefing on the ship's situation, while Republicans have been less outspoken. In Indiana, days of storms and flooding have left at least 7 people dead. Flooding has receded in Indianapolis, but people returning home were urged to be cautious. Actor Hayden Panettiere has died. She was the star of the popular television series Heroes and Nashville. She was 36. This is AP News.
6: Good morning from the KRCG 13 newsroom. I'm Grace Gillis with your morning headlines on Mix 92.7. Two people are in custody after a deadly pedestrian crash in Columbia Friday night. Police responded near East St. Charles Road and Rem Drive, where they found a 47-year-old man had been struck by a vehicle. He later died from his injuries. Police say 53-year-old Shunta Bohannon and 55-year-old Sandra Sharp were arrested Saturday. Both faced several charges. The Columbia City Council is holding its first public hearing tonight on the proposed fiscal year 2027 budget. The city's general fund is facing a deficit of more than $7 million. The hearing begins at 6 p.m. at City Hall. The Downtown Community Improvement District is also presenting its proposed urban camping ordinance. And the Jefferson City Council is also meeting tonight at City Hall. Council members are expected to appoint and swear in a new Ward 3 council member. Police and fire unions will also speak about the public safety sales tax ballot measure, which would increase the tax from 25 cents to 50 cents per $100 spent on taxable purchases. That's the latest from the KRCG 13 newsroom. I'm Grace Gillis. Have a great day.
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19: You know, the only bad luck black cats bring is the moment they decide in their little brain that your brand new couch is their scratching post. It's Mix 92.7, What's Going On, Chris Boom Boom Cannon. Well, it's going to be sunny today, and it's not going to be in the 90s. 86 will be the high. And holy carbonation, Batman. A list of the most popular sodas in each state is out, and Dr. Pepper rules the list. It's number one in 17 states, including Missouri. But what's your favorite soda say about you? If you like Coke, then you don't put a lot of thought into your favorite soda. If you like Mountain Dew, you're high. If Pepsi is your soda, you don't exist. And if you love Diet Coke, you still don't understand why you're still fat.

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1: Thank you for letting us tag along with you on your way to work. We are Mix 92.7. It's going to be sunny today and not in the 90s. 86 will be the high. It will be 95 tomorrow, though, just so you know. From pawning possessions to taking out loans, a new survey uncovered the extreme lengths that mom and dad are going to afford back-to-school supplies. And I hate to say this, but some parents have taken to gambling to buy what their child needs this new school year. You've heard of DraftKings, but this is ridiculous.
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0: I know you've got a lot of different choices of who and what to listen to in the morning. As always, I would like to say thanks for stopping by Mix 92.7. If you know someone that's making a lasting difference in Missouri, then nominate them for the Community Foundation of the Ozarks 2026 Humanitarian of the Year. Nominations are open through Monday, September 14th, and you got to submit them online at cfozarks.org. And boy, you're going to love this one. There's a crop of rich kids complaining online that their wealthy parents won't just hand over a house, a car, or whatever they feel entitled to. One of them actually said, quote, "My dad's loaded." Yeah, somewhere someone working a double shift just felt that. But if you feel like it, you can help them.
1: It's a problem plaguing America. Rich kids whose parents won't lavish them with homes and cars. 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
3: 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I need to get to my private plane so I can go skiing in the Swiss Alps.
2: 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Not quite sure why I thought I could afford this, but here we are.
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4: I'm Stacey Johnson, and this is your Lake Expo News Cut. Drivers in the Lake Ozark area should soon see an end to construction and lane restrictions near Route 242 and Bagnell Dam Boulevard. Mayor David Ridgely says the sidewalk project's now on track to wrap up within the next week. Once completed, the new sidewalk will allow pedestrians to walk from the Bagnell Dam all the way to Business 54. Police officers and 911 dispatchers around Lake of the Ozarks hear some pretty wild calls, especially during the summer. Recent calls include a woman reportedly trying to hit a couple with a Jeep on the strip, a propane tank causing a fire at a recycling center. Other calls involved hundreds of teens scattering from the dam just another week at the lake. One of the biggest weekends of the year at Lake of the Ozarks is almost here. The 38th annual Lake of the Ozarks Shootout runs August 28th through the 30th, bringing the high-performance boats, thousands of spectators, and events throughout the weekend. Now, things kick off on Wednesday the 26th with Shootout on the Strip from 4 to 10 at the Bagnell Dam Strip. Thursday features a Shootout Showcase at Dog Days, followed by the annual Poker Run on Friday. Race Weekend takes over the lake Saturday and Sunday with the annual live auction on Saturday evening at the Encore. And new this year, the fastest team will receive the first ever Shootout Top Gun Ring. The Shootout also raises money for local charities and organizations throughout the lake area. This has been your Lake Expo News Cut. 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
0: Well, you survived the extreme heat warning. Way to go. Sunshine today, 86. Yeah, I'm not saying anything in the 90s. Clear and 67 tonight, and it's going to be sunny and hot tomorrow, 95.

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Hi there, Chris Boom Boom Cannon. Sunshine today and only 86. And the next chance of rain is going to happen on Wednesday. If no one has told you yet, welcome to Monday. The one day of the week nobody ordered, but somehow you get anyway. I'm sure the alarm went off this morning and your first thought was, I don't remember agreeing to this.

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0: If you're settling in at work, thanks for letting us tag along with you. We are Mix 92.7, sunny today and 86. And since it was a weekend, the normal slate of late night shows were off, but I was still able to find a few jokes to share with you. This is Late Night Laughs.
1: The biggest story this week is the guy won the Powerball lottery for $1 billion. Did you see that in Quincy, Illinois, at a gas

0: station, which is perfect because he plans to spend it on gas. The airport duty-free store has to come right out and say it. You think we smell. What other explanation is there? Your store carries two things, cologne and liquor. Who buys cologne at the airport? Why not just come home wearing a sign that says, honey, I'm having an affair. And if I'm going to spend $50 on a bottle of something at the airport, it's going to be water.
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And don't forget, Thursday morning, 8:45, I want to give you a $100 gift card to spend however you would like at the Hy-Vee in Osage Beach. 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Now, this is the generation that gave you classic rock, the moon landing, and the eternal question, can you hear me now? What it does is recognize those born between 1946 and 1964. And if you're a little too young to know, here's who they are in a nutshell.

Well, you survived the extreme heat warning. Way to go. Sunshine today, 86. Yeah, I'm not saying anything in the 90s. Clear in 67 tonight, and it's going to be sunny and hot tomorrow, 95.

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0: It's you, me, and nothing but the hits on a Monday morning. It's Mix 92.7, and it's going to be a nice day here at the lake. Sunny and 86. Let's have some fun and take a quick time out and find out what happened in August 25 years ago. It's something you use every day, as long as it's working.
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0: Lady Gaga and Bruno Mars and Die With a Smile on Mix 92.7. Welcome to a Monday as we all start thinking about next weekend. What's your work week going to be like? It could be easier if you do just one thing. Stick around. We'll talk about that right now. It's Bieber, Love Yourself, Mix 92.7.
1: For all the times that you rain on my parade, and all the clubs you get in using my name, you think you broke my heart, oh girl, for goodness sake.

Lil Nas X, and that's what I want. And what I want and what I made my New Year's resolution for 2026, way back, yeah, we're well over half the year, was to enjoy every moment. 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

Mix 92.7 Ella Langley, Choosing Texas. That was Brittany Mahomes after the preseason game, resulting in a loss versus the Rams. She took off with some girlfriends and went to Texas to see Ella Langley. Home state for her. She's from Texas, you can tell. The most valuable football franchise, the Chiefs? Nope, but I'll tell you who, coming up after Collective Soul on

0: X92.7 Ellie Goulding. It's something in the way you move, and it doesn't have anything to do with Super Bowl wins, at least not recent ones, as far as valuation of pro football teams. The Dallas Cowboys have not won a Super Bowl in 30 years, but they're the most valuable franchise for the seventh time in a row. $15.5 billion to their net worth, in Los Angeles Rams in second at $12.7 billion. The New York Giants at $12 billion. The New England Patriots, $10.4 billion. And the New York Jets are valued at $10.35 billion with no hope to ever win anything, pretty much. The Kansas City Chiefs didn't break, as far as mine. But the Cincinnati Bengals hit rock bottom. If you got $7.4 billion, you can maybe buy that team. 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
0: It's Mix 92.7. Headed to Bear Market this morning to check in on what's new, what's in store, with Kelly, who's on the line with me this morning. Good morning.
6: Good morning. Yeah, I'm here every day, and I'm still amazed by the selection throughout the store. 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
7: Shop

like fall now. 86 for the high today. Mostly sunny skies. Clear in 68, the overnight low tonight. Tomorrow, back to the 90s, dude. And it's going to feel like 100. As far as any heat advisories, we don't have it right now. But we're going to stay in the 90s for Wednesday, back to the 80s for Thursday. And it's more like 2001 on your radio with Creed, My Sacrifice, on Mix 92.7.

Santa here on Mix 92.7 with one half of the biggest wedding of the summer. But now New York Knicks star Karl Anthony Towns and model Jordan Woods got married Saturday. And those are the Knicks. What a big year for Karl Anthony Towns. Almy's cheerleader is on Mix 92.7.

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Joe, in the beginning on Mix 92.7, signaling the end of summer shootout, the Lake of the Ozarks shootout happening, a shootout heroes on the water, a new thing this year, looking for fire, police, EMS, and other community agencies that protect our communities and those who can get on boats. 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

REM and Losing My Religion on Mix 92.7. I'm gonna get set. Again, Marvel has taken over like a religion nearly. Spider-Man. Taking the box office again at number one, $70 million, raking that in. But the power couple, Zendaya and Tom Holland, ruling the top two spots with Odyssey at number two, $23.2 million. And Anne Hathaway not doing too shabby herself. She's in the Odyssey. And number three is The End of Oak Street. We'll talk more Marvel coming up.

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Sabrina Carpenter, Please, Please, Please on Mix 92.7. On the Forbes list, she has been on Billboard's Hot 100 with her sweet, short and sweet album for over 100 weeks, I do believe. So that's quite an accomplishment. It's Blink on Mix.

0: It's Lord and Team on Mix 92.7. The Marvel team reinvigorated by the dominance of Spider-Man at the box office and getting ready for Doomsday. So exciting. And now, as of October 14th, a new show to watch on Disney Plus. Following up with Agatha All Along and WandaVision. Vision Quest is coming.
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0: 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Ultron, he's coming back for that one. And play the role of Papa for Vision. 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
0: Sunshine and 86 today, the 68 in the overnight. Tomorrow, back to the 90s. You're used to that. Heat index around 100. And then 74 on Tuesday night. Looks like we could get some rain then on Wednesday. But now it's the Counting Crows, Mr. Jones, on Mix 92.7.

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Glass is perfectly microwave safe. Just a reminder for my son, by the way. Not the metal in the microwave, son. I warned him about the dangers of microplastics, but apparently he doesn't mind blowing up the microwave. Thankfully, we escaped. But do not put metal in your microwave, by the way. 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

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Of course my yard is messy. It's too hot to clean it up, even though today we get a slight break. Gotta clear out the shelters though, guys. And if you don't know what I'm talking about, I'll explain a bit more coming up. STP on Mix now.

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Practically salivating for the new album from her, but no word of any release date on that yet. The Johnny Cash right now, as we're clearing out the shelters this month. 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

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And if you're looking for a furry little companion, good news for you, it is exactly the right time. We'll talk more about it coming up on Mixed.

0: Killers on Mix 92.7. Somebody told me a boyfriend and a girlfriend and maybe a furry best friend. Yeah, it's definitely waiting for you. A Cat and Canine in Sunrise Beach. They're participating in the Dog Days of Summer adoption event. So that, I think, is a half-price adoption fee. Pre-approved adoption applications are needed. Every dog going to be spayed or neutered, vaccinated, microchipped, and ready to go. And that's a really good deal. I'm thinking about just how much it costs to alone get your four-legged friend spayed or neutered. It can cost a bit. And the National Clear the Shelters campaign means that it might be at other shelters too. So look at the shelter nearest you. Last year, 5.8 million cats and dogs entered the shelters, and more animals actually entered shelters than left them. So find a good home. Make yours a home for somebody out there at the shelters in our area. Khalid, Shakira, coming up. 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
2: The high around 86 today, then 67 overnight. Low 95, sunny and hot. It'll feel like 99 tomorrow. We get a chance of rain then on Tuesday night and continues through Thursday. 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

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Over the weekend, football season, preseason at least, kicking off at a loss for the Chiefs, but no big deal. It doesn't actually count. And they never win the preseason games anyhow. Patrick nearly forgot, though, in pregame that he's not in full.

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0: It's Mix 92.7 and Glass Animals and Heat Waves. Feels like a little break in the heat wave right now. We'll take a look at the weather coming up, though. Kaya Gerber, part of a new show that I binged a bit over the weekend. It's on FX Hulu, and Ryan Murphy producing that one. So, Kaya Gerber really firmly places us in the 80s visually because, well, she looks just like the hottest supermodel of the 80s, Cindy Crawford, who is her mother. But apparently her mom and dad actually took it back to the 70s for The Exorcist, when apparently Kaya had to have an exorcism.
1: I just was possessed. I was haunted my whole life.
2: Wait, did they exorcise you? Did you have an exorcism?
1: I actually did.
3: Wait, show them how you can turn your head over.
1: Oh, wait, this is actually perfect for you. Do you know how they did the exorcism? They pulled a didgeridoo all over me.
0: It's the funniest story of exorcism I've ever heard. I don't know that I've really ever heard anybody admit that they had an exorcism. So good for her. Very brave. 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
10: It's partly sunny with a high of 86 today, then 67 and clear skies for the overnight. 99 is what it's going to feel like for us tomorrow with a high of 95. And then a chance of showers for us on Tuesday night. That chance of showers is going to continue through Wednesday night now, as we've got nice warm weather ahead of us still until we reach fall. 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

0: Human. So Kelly Clarkson just wrapped up her Las Vegas residency, and she used part of the night to vent about that movie from her American Idol days, from Justin to Kelly. Turns out winning American Idol came with fine print she didn't know about, and she was locked into making that movie whether she wanted to or not. And oh, by the way, Kelly says her kids will never see that movie.
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Get ready for one of the coolest nights we've had in a while. We dropped to 67 overnight tonight. Tomorrow gets hot with the sunshine back to 95. 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

0: it up. Loving, I'm living, so we turning up. 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

There's a clip floating around right now that looks like it's from Lady Gaga's sit down with Oprah, and it's a good reminder of just how particular she is about her shows. Every prop, every light, every effect has to hit exactly right. And if something's not ready, she'd rather stop the whole thing than fake her way through it.

0: You know, it's almost time for the shootout when the boat starts showing up. And this year, we've got the Shootout Heroes on the Water event open to all fire, police, EMS, and other community agencies to protect our lake communities. It is next Monday at Shady Gators. 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

That front that slipped through yesterday, knocking down temperatures 10 to 15 degrees, at least for a day for most of us. Enjoy it tonight, mostly clear in 67. Tomorrow we warm right back up, sunshine 95. 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

0: While the kids might be heading back to school, the fun is not over with. Of course, we've got the shootout coming up, Bike Fest. And while Bike Fest is happening, we also got Wing Fest. 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

The winds will start turning around overnight tonight, and that'll be your first sign the heat's coming back tomorrow. Tonight, mostly clear and 67. The sunshine returns tomorrow, but so does the heat. 95 for the high. It's 84 now. 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
2: AP News, I'm Ben Thomas. U.S. negotiator Jared Kushner held a lengthy meeting with Israeli Prime Minister Benjamin Netanyahu today over the way ahead for Gaza. Hamas had already agreed to the latest U.S. proposal, but it appears American negotiators have now acquiesced to Israel's demands that Hamas disarm before any reconstruction of the Palestinian enclave. Meanwhile, Karen Chamas reports.
3: Comments by Israel's far-right National Security Minister Itamar Ben-Gvir, speaking on a podcast, called for killing 30 to 40 Palestinians in Gaza each night. His comments were quickly condemned internationally. Ben-Gvir holds significant influence over Israel's security apparatus, but cannot order military strikes. The comments sparked alarm among Palestinians and were widely circulated on social media. I'm Karen Chamas.
2: As for talks aimed at ending the Iran war and reopening the Strait of Hormuz, Luke Garrett reports.
4: After Iran said it was working to finalise a joint statement with Oman on a plan to manage shipping through the Strait of Hormuz, President Trump made a threat that he would bomb Oman if it got in the way of a deal. Speaking to a Fox News reporter, Trump allegedly using an expletive for emphasis, though Fox News did not provide audio of the interview. It's not the first time Trump has threatened Oman. In May, he told reporters during a cabinet meeting that Oman will behave just like everybody else, or we will have to blow them up.
2: Oil prices moved higher again. The international standard Brent crude rose 2.7%, settling above $90 per barrel. U.S. gasoline prices are holding above $4 per gallon. AAA puts the national average for regular grade above $4.06. On Wall Street, stocks slipped further from record heights. The S&P and the Dow each lost about 0.5%, the NASDAQ 0.3%. This is AP News.
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Tonight is going to be one of the coolest nights we've had in a while. Mostly clear, dropping to around 67. Then we return to the heat tomorrow. Sunshine and 95 with humidity. It's going to be back in the triple digits. 84 now. 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